0: From the Mix News Center, I'm Mark Williams with a local news update. A Benton County judge has ruled a man is not mentally competent to stand trial in a child abuse case involving 16 children. ONN's Eric Brown explains.
1: The judge accepted an evaluation Wednesday, finding Gary Siders Sr. cannot understand the case, help with his defense, or be restored to competency. Siders faces several charges, including 10 felony counts of child endangerment. His wife Christina, son Gary Jr., and daughter-in-law Elizabeth were also indicted in July. Competency evaluations have been ordered for Christina and Elizabeth. Extended family members Josh Saunders and Brandon Henderson also face charges in connection with the investigation.
0: Ohio Secretary of State Frank LaRose announced on Thursday that an additional 75 non-citizen voter registrations have been removed from Ohio's voter rolls as part of an ongoing citizen verification and voter list maintenance effort. Under Secretary LaRose's administration, Ohio has significantly expanded its citizenship verification efforts. What began as a statutorily required annual review of the statewide voter registration database has evolved into an ongoing process using state and federal data, including records from the Ohio Bureau of Motor Vehicles, the Social Security Administration, and the U.S. Citizenship and Immigration Services Systematic Alien Verification for Entitlements Program, or SAVE. More than 1,300 agencies nationwide use SAVE to support their benefit eligibility and licensing determinations. A trade war between the United States and Canada is expected to hit Ohio's farmers hard. ONN's Brianna Albizu explains.
2: Agricultural trade with Canada represents almost $3 billion a year for Ohio farmers. Canada takes almost half of Ohio's total exports, which includes items like pork, pet food, broths, and dairy. The 50% tariff on milk powder will impede dairy farmers' ability to sell raw milk to regional processors who supply Canadian buyers. Ohio farmers are now faced with finding other U.S. buyers or paying the tariffs. Ohio's total trade with Canada is valued at over $18 billion.
0: A new study shows people around the world are smoking less, but the number of young people vaping is going up. ONN's Angela Ann has more.
3: A study from the European Respiratory Society found that between 2012 and 2024, smoking dropped by 8%. But during that same 12-year time span, vaping rose 17%. Experts say nicotine addiction isn't going away. It's simply becoming a bigger problem with more teens vaping.
0: This has been a local news update. I'm Mark Williams with Mix News. 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Our next update is within the hour on the all-new Mix.
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9: Your WSAC First Alert forecast: murky and muggy tonight, a scattered evening shower threat, and heavier downpours overnight, low 68. Friday morning showers moving away, partly cloudy and warm, high 85, and dry in time for high school football.
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10: Your WSAC First Alert forecast, murky and muggy tonight, a scattered evening shower threat, and heavier downpours overnight, low 68. Friday morning showers moving away, partly cloudy and warm, high 85, and dry in time for high school football.
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0: the Mixed News Center, I'm Mark Williams with a local news update. In the third of a four-part series with our interview with Municipal Court Judge Stephen Mowry, the controversy surrounding the new city building was addressed and whether the new facility needed two courtrooms. The Honorable Stephen Mowry spoke about the process and how the municipal court was affected.
1: I know from following the history of how this new city hall building was developed, without any input or information to the courts, the city government decided we're going to take over the Fifth Third building, and it was purchased and negotiated without any input or notice to the courts, even though they're building a court. And there was a meeting in 2022-2023 with city council where WAI was making a presentation, and the budget they thought was going to be $3 million to build it, and they were told it was closer to $7 million. And it was after that that the city started taking steps toward, well, can we save money by eliminating one of the courts? And they ask in the city minutes, Trent Williams, how much does it cost to operate the courts? And Trent's response was it cost approximately $1.3 million.
0: Judge Mowry added the municipal court carries its own weight.
1: What Trent did not tell city council is that the courts cover about $800,000 to $1 million a year from our court cost, and we cover that cost. We're a friend of the city, not an enemy of the city. If the court said we're no longer going to cover the entire cost of our probation department, the entire cost of our overtime, $800,000 covers supplies because we get $3,000 budgeted per year for courtroom supplies. We cover a lot of money for the city, and the city needs to have an understanding that we work far better together.
0: There are two courtrooms in the new city building. Tomorrow we'll hear more from Judge Mowry. U.S. Senator Bernie Moreno is calling for an end to taxpayer subsidies for data centers. Heather Pollup with ONN has the story.
2: He says states and local governments should stop offering tax breaks to the projects, adding that he may introduce federal legislation that would tax those incentives at 100%. The issue has become a talking point in Ohio's U.S. Senate race, with candidate Sherrod Brown criticizing Republican support for data center initiatives.
0: Overnight storms and heavy rainfall has caused flooding in areas of south central and southeastern Ohio, ONN's Jay Fox reports.
3: Overnight storms brought flash flooding to parts of southeast and south central Ohio. Gallia, Jackson, Meigs, and Vinton counties saw as much as 4.5 inches of rain, with Gallup Police, Rio Grande, Gallia, Adamsville, Gage, and Center Point getting hit the worst. In south central Ohio, Adams, Highland, Pike, and Ross counties experienced much of the same, with Bainbridge, Hillsboro, Waverly, Piketon, and West Union being impacted the most. Flooding is threatening both town centers and valleys there.
0: This has been a local news update. I'm Mark Williams with Mixed News. 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Our next update is within the hour on the all-new Mix.
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10: Your WSAC First Alert forecast, murky and muggy tonight, a scattered evening shower threat, and heavier downpours overnight, low 68. Friday morning showers moving away, partly cloudy and warm, high 85, and dry in time for high school football.
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4: Your WSAC First Alert forecast, murky and muggy tonight, a scattered evening shower threat, and heavier downpours overnight, low 68. Friday morning showers moving away, partly cloudy and warm, high 85, and dry in time for high school football.
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0: From the Mix News Center, I'm Mark Williams with a local news update. A Benton County judge has ruled a man is not mentally competent to stand trial in a child abuse case involving 16 children. ONN's Eric Brown explains.
1: The judge accepted an evaluation Wednesday, finding Gary Siders Sr. cannot understand the case, help with his defense, or be restored to competency. Siders faces several charges, including 10 felony counts of child endangerment. His wife Christina, son Gary Jr., and daughter-in-law Elizabeth were also indicted in July. Competency evaluations have been ordered for Christina and Elizabeth. Extended family members Josh Saunders and Brandon Henderson also face charges in connection with the investigation.
0: Ohio Secretary of State Frank LaRose announced on Thursday that an additional 75 non-citizen voter registrations have been removed from Ohio's voter rolls as part of an ongoing citizen verification and voter list maintenance effort. Under Secretary LaRose's administration, Ohio has significantly expanded its citizenship verification efforts. What began as a statutorily required annual review of the statewide voter registration database has evolved into an ongoing process using state and federal data, including records from the Ohio Bureau of Motor Vehicles, the Social Security Administration, and the U.S. Citizenship and Immigration Services Systematic Alien Verification for Entitlements Program, or SAVE. More than 1,300 agencies nationwide use SAVE to support their benefit eligibility and licensing determinations. A trade war between the United States and Canada is expected to hit Ohio's farmers hard. ONN's Brianna Albizu explains.
2: Agricultural trade with Canada represents almost $3 billion a year for Ohio farmers. Canada takes almost half of Ohio's total exports, which includes items like pork, pet food, broths, and dairy. The 50% tariff on milk powder will impede dairy farmers' ability to sell raw milk to regional processors who supply Canadian buyers. Ohio farmers are now faced with finding other U.S. buyers or paying the tariffs. Ohio's total trade with Canada is valued at over $18 billion.
0: A new study shows people around the world are smoking less, but the number of young people vaping is going up. ONN's Angela Ann has more.
3: A study from the European Respiratory Society found that between 2012 and 2024, smoking dropped by 8%. But during that same 12-year time span, vaping rose 17%. Experts say nicotine addiction isn't going away. It's simply becoming a bigger problem with more teens vaping.
0: This has been a local news update. I'm Mark Williams with Mix News. First, fast and factual, depend on it. Our next update is within the hour on the all-new Mix.
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8: Down the sideline, touchdown. He's got some room on the far sideline. Right up inside the 20, the 15, the 10, the 5. He's going to take it back for a touchdown.
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13: Your WSAC First Alert forecast, murky and muggy tonight, a scattered evening shower threat, and heavier downpours overnight, low 68. Friday morning showers moving away, partly cloudy and warm, high 85, and dry in time for high school football.
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7: Your WSAC First Alert forecast, murky and muggy tonight, a scattered evening shower threat, and heavier downpours overnight, low 68. Friday morning showers moving away, partly cloudy and warm, high 85, and dry in time for high school football.
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0: From the Mix News Center, I'm Mark Williams with a local news update. In the third of a four-part series with our interview with Municipal Court Judge Stephen Mowry, the controversy surrounding the new city building was addressed and whether the new facility needed two courtrooms. The Honorable Stephen Mowry spoke about the process and how the municipal court was affected.
1: I know from following the history of how this new city hall building was developed, without any input or information to the courts, the city government decided we're going to take over the Fifth Third building, and it was purchased and negotiated without any input or notice to the courts, even though they're building a court. And there was a meeting in 2022-2023 with city council where WAI was making a presentation, and the budget they thought was going to be $3 million to build it, and they were told it was closer to $7 million. And it was after that that the city started taking steps toward, well, can we save money by eliminating one of the courts? And they ask in the city minutes, Trent Williams, how much does it cost to operate the courts? And Trent's response was it cost approximately $1.3 million.
0: Judge Mowry added the municipal court carries its own weight.
1: What Trent did not tell city council is that the courts cover about $800,000 to $1 million a year from our court cost, and we cover that cost. We're a friend of the city, not an enemy of the city. If the court said we're no longer going to cover the entire cost of our probation department, the entire cost of our overtime, $800,000 covers supplies because we get $3,000 budgeted per year for courtroom supplies. We cover a lot of money for the city, and the city needs to have an understanding that we work far better together.
0: There are two courtrooms in the new city building. Tomorrow we'll hear more from Judge Mowry. U.S. Senator Bernie Moreno is calling for an end to taxpayer subsidies for data centers. Heather Pollitt with ONN has the story.
2: He says states and local governments should stop offering tax breaks to the projects, adding that he may introduce federal legislation that would tax those incentives at 100%. The issue has become a talking point in Ohio's U.S. Senate race, with candidate Sherrod Brown criticizing Republican support for data center initiatives.
0: Overnight storms and heavy rainfall has caused flooding in areas of south central and southeastern Ohio. ONN's Jay Fox reports.
3: Overnight storms brought flash flooding to parts of southeast and south central Ohio. Gallia, Jackson, Meigs, and Vinton counties saw as much as 4.5 inches of rain, with Gallup Police, Rio Grande, Gallia, Adamsville, Gage, and Center Point getting hit the worst. In south central Ohio, Adams, Highland, Pike, and Ross counties experienced much of the same, with Bainbridge, Hillsboro, Waverly, Piketon, and West Union being impacted the most. Flooding is threatening both town centers and valleys there.
0: This has been a local news update. I'm Mark Williams with Mix News. 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
4: Down the sideline, touchdown. He's got some room on the far sideline. Bertha, inside the 20, the 15, the 10, the 5. He's going to take it back for a touchdown.
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13: Your WSAC First Alert forecast, murky and muggy tonight, a scattered evening shower threat, and heavier downpours overnight, low 68. Friday morning showers moving away, partly cloudy and warm, high 85, and dry in time for high school football.
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0: Alley lays out, he dives and makes the catch. 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
0: Steer swings, sends a long fly ball, well hit, deep left, hat back at the Ivy, it's gone!
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10: Ohio Valley weather for Friday, a chance of showers in the morning along with areas of fog, otherwise cloudy, then gradually becoming mostly sunny with a high near 84 to 30% chance of rain, mostly cloudy with a low around 66 for Friday night. On Saturday, showers and thunderstorms possibly in the morning with a 90% chance of rain. That continues on into the evening with a low around 67 with mostly cloudy skies. That's a check of your weather on this Total Media Group station.

0: From the Mix News Center, I'm Mark Williams with a local news update. A Vinton County judge has ruled a man is not mentally competent to stand trial in a child abuse case involving 16 children. ONN's Eric Brown explains.
1: The judge accepted an evaluation Wednesday, finding Gary Siders Sr. cannot understand the case, help with his defense, or be restored to competency. Siders faces several charges, including 10 felony counts of child endangerment. His wife Christina, son Gary Jr., and daughter-in-law Elizabeth were also indicted in July. Competency evaluations have been ordered for Christina and Elizabeth. Extended family members Josh Saunders and Brandon Henderson also face charges in connection with the investigation.
0: Ohio Secretary of State Frank LaRose announced on Thursday that an additional 75 non-citizen voter registrations have been removed from Ohio's voter rolls as part of an ongoing citizen verification and voter list maintenance effort. Under Secretary LaRose's administration, Ohio has significantly expanded its citizenship verification efforts. What began as a statutorily required annual review of the statewide voter registration database has evolved into an ongoing process using state and federal data, including records from the Ohio Bureau of Motor Vehicles, the Social Security Administration, and the U.S. Citizenship and Immigration Services Systematic Alien Verification for Entitlements Program, or SAVE. More than 1,300 agencies nationwide use SAVE to support their benefit eligibility and licensing determinations. A trade war between the United States and Canada is expected to hit Ohio's farmers hard. ONN's Brianna Albizu explains.
2: Agricultural trade with Canada represents almost $3 billion a year for Ohio farmers. Canada takes almost half of Ohio's total exports, which includes items like pork, pet food, broths, and dairy. The 50% tariff on milk powder will impede dairy farmers' ability to sell raw milk to regional processors who supply Canadian buyers. Ohio farmers are now faced with finding other U.S. buyers or paying the tariffs. Ohio's total trade with Canada is valued at over $18 billion.
0: A new study shows people around the world are smoking less, but the number of young people vaping is going up. ONN's Angela Ann has more.
3: A study from the European Respiratory Society found that between 2012 and 2024, smoking dropped by 8%. But during that same 12-year time span, vaping rose 17%. Experts say nicotine addiction isn't going away. It's simply becoming a bigger problem with more teens vaping.
0: This has been a local news update. I'm Mark Williams with Mix News. 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
4: Ohio Valley weather for Friday, a chance of showers in the morning along with areas of fog, otherwise cloudy, then gradually becoming mostly sunny with a high near 84 and a 30% chance of rain, mostly cloudy with a low around 66 for Friday night. On Saturday, showers and thunderstorms possibly in the morning with a 90% chance of rain. That continues on into the evening with a low around 67 with mostly cloudy skies. That's a check of your weather on this Total Media Group station.
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0: From the Mix News Center, I'm Mark Williams with a local news update. In the third of a four-part series with our interview with Municipal Court Judge Stephen Mowry, the controversy surrounding the new city building was addressed and whether the new facility needed two courtrooms. The Honorable Stephen Mowry spoke about the process and how the municipal court was affected.
1: I know from following the history of how this new city hall building was developed, without any input or information to the courts, the city government decided we're going to take over the Fifth Third building, and it was purchased and negotiated without any input or notice to the courts, even though they're building a court. And there was a meeting in 2022-2023 with city council where WAI was making the presentation, and the budget they thought was going to be $3 million to build it, and they were told it was closer to $7 million. And it was after that that the city started taking steps toward, well, can we save money by eliminating one of the courts? And they ask in the city minutes, Trent Williams, how much does it cost to operate the courts? And Trent's response was it cost approximately $1.3 million.
0: Judge Mowry added the municipal court carries its own weight.
1: What Trent did not tell city council is that the courts cover about $800,000 to $1 million a year from our court cost, and we cover that cost. We're a friend of the city, not an enemy of the city. If the court said we're no longer going to cover the entire cost of our probation department, the entire cost of our overtime, $800,000 covers supplies because we get $3,000 budgeted per year for courtroom supplies. We cover a lot of money for the city, and the city needs to have an understanding that we work far better together.
0: There are two courtrooms in the new city building. Tomorrow we'll hear more from Judge Mowry. U.S. Senator Bernie Moreno is calling for an end to taxpayer subsidies for data centers. Heather Pollack with ONN has the story.
2: He says states and local governments should stop offering tax breaks to the projects, adding that he may introduce federal legislation that would tax those incentives at 100%. The issue has become a talking point in Ohio's U.S. Senate race, with candidate Sherrod Brown criticizing Republican support for data center initiatives.
0: Overnight storms and heavy rainfall has caused flooding in areas of south central and southeastern Ohio. ONN's Jay Fox reports.
3: Overnight storms brought flash flooding to parts of southeast and south central Ohio. Gallia, Jackson, Meigs, and Vinton counties saw as much as 4.5 inches of rain, with Gallup Police, Rio Grande, Gallia, Adamsville, Gage, and Centerpoint getting hit the worst. In south central Ohio, Adams, Highland, Pike, and Ross counties experienced much of the same, with Bainbridge, Hillsboro, Waverly, Piketon, and West Union being impacted the most. Flooding is threatening both town centers and valleys there.
0: This has been a local news update. I'm Mark Williams with Mix News. 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

0: I want you, I need you, oh God. I need these beautiful things that I've got.
1: Down the sidelines, touchdown. He's got some room on the far sideline. Right the inside the 20, the 15, the 10, the 5. He's going to take it back for a touchdown.
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9: Ohio Valley weather for Friday, a chance of showers in the morning along with areas of fog, otherwise cloudy, then gradually becoming mostly sunny with a high near 84 and a 30% chance of rain, mostly cloudy with a low around 66 for Friday night. On Saturday, showers and thunderstorms possibly in the morning with a 90% chance of rain. That continues on into the evening with a low around 67 with mostly cloudy skies. That's a check of your weather on this Total Media Group station.